someone who needs you like Radio Rabines, Radio Balear, somos Fusión FM

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Why me?

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1: 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Can I get an amen in here?
2: You gotta ask me. 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
2: Yeah.
1: When I'm wrong, I say I'm wrong. 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
1: Well, this car is automatic. It's systematic. It's hydromatic. Why, it's greased lightning.

I like you and everything you do, do, do, do, do, do, do, do, do. I like you and everything you do.

0: hate children.
1: You're on a mission from God.
0: What does it all mean?
2: Good morning. My name is Danny Siegel. Okay.
1: You're on a mission from God.
0: What does it all mean?
1: We're on a mission from God.
2: Let's turn us up.
3: Welcome.

Christians believe that if a belligerent can fight, he will fight. That leaders will not surrender until surrender is academic. How is a national leader to explain the sacrifice of so much